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0: 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Up, up. Okay. Okay.
1: Okay. ギター聞こえんかったよな。聞こえた？こっち聞こえんな。
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Skyder, Skyder, Skyder, Skyder, Skyder, Skyder, Skyder, Skyder, Skyder, Skyder, Skyder, Skyder, Skyder, Skyder, Skyder, Skyder, Skyder, Skyder, Skyder, Skyder, Skyder, Skyder, Skyder, Skyder, Skyder, Skyder, Skyder, Skyder, Skyder, Skyder, Skyder, Skyder, Skyder, Skyder, Skyder, Skyder, Skyder, Skyder, Skyder, Skyder, Skyder, Skyder, Skyder, Skyder, Skyder, Skyder, Skyder, Skyder, Skyder, Skyder, Skyder, Skyder, Skyder, Skyder, Skyder, Skyder, Skyder, Skyder, Skyder, Skyder, Skyder, Skyder, Skyder, Skyder, Skyder, Skyder, Skyder, Skyder, Skyder, Skyder, Skyder, Skyder, Skyder, Skyder

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I wanna shoot pool. And in the theater, I want to change my seat just so I

0: Did you have a tiring day at the computer, dear?
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1: Computer?
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0: Did you have a tiring day at the computer, dear?
1: What's a computer?

KFJC. You just heard music by Meat Beat Manifesto. 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Up next, some music by Jay Lynn. This one's Dissonance on KFJC.

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wanted to live is all I wanted. Wanted everyone I knew to live for as long as there was somewhere left to live in. Before all of space became snapped in half. Just like that. Like any morning. Crushed, smushed, cream, divided, flesh full of seed. And all the hell was raining down on us in shining white sickles upon pale cells blown wide open. I did not know where to want to move. I thought I had gone deaf, then heard the screaming of my family even louder. Like I could see what I was hearing. Like we were praying using words we did not know we knew. Whereas the land puckered around us as if to say, I never wanted you. I never knew you better than you know yourself. I felt my parents' lives becoming snuffed out in my mind like two beats on the skin of a snare drum, followed by the silence that the sudden massive screaming had turned into spirals on spirals. I closed my eyes and tried to keep them closed throughout the rest of my short life, but I could not. The mechanisms and organs just kept forcing themselves open. Again to see through shards my sight bore, 100 lands for every land. 10,000 horizons for every land inside the other. So much light, I very soon after wasn't even still actually me, or anyone at all or ever.

0: on the helmets. Dear heart, helmets in the mountains. Hear mines in the
1: mountains.
0: In the mountains. In the
1: mountains. In the mountains.
0: In the mountains.
1: Widens in the mountains.
0: Hear mines in the mountains.
1: Declines.
0: On the miners' heads in the mountains.
1: Try to make their
0: lights in the mountains.
1: All the verbs decline.
0: Hear lights in the mountains.
1: The verbs go up and then the verbs decline.
0: In the mountains.
1: The verbs go up and then the verbs

0: hard hat on.
1: There's no heart. There's
0: when you
1: nothing.
0: Go down in the mines,
1: there's
0: you
1: no heart. There's no
0: hard
1: nothing.
0: Hat on.
1: There's no heart.
0: When you
1: there's
0: go
1: no
0: down
1: nothing.
0: In the mines,
1: there's no heart. There's
0: mines,
1: no nothing.
0: They are miners. They are miners in the mines.
1: There's no mind in the heart of the mountains. There's no mind in the heart of the mountains. There's no mind in the heart of the mountains.

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And remember, every insult, every offense, everything that you have ever taken away.

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